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I touched your soft skin and you jumped in with your eyes closed and a smile upon your face. 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
2: 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It's just us.

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Rolón. 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Eso es Trion Zenith, el sonido de Veracruz. And all with my words, so strong, pure perfection from beginning to the end. I'm here once again, blow your mind with the rock in front. I'm keeping on with my words, so strong, pure perfection from beginning to the end. I'm here once again, blow your mind.

finding sight, fundamental movement. 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